I'm a rock like a stolen car. I got the best that you had thus far. Which, no, going hard, it's me. I'm a ride or die, and I don't need the key. I'm finna bounce it

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14: 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Air date, ayy. 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

the mother, I'm him. 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

0: Even if a little make a chunk like a hurdle, girl, that a wham in a circle. 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

0: this. 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
1: Where you at?
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let's get the party started. 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That's when I knew that your heart was scarring. 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Like, wait, babe, let me ask your pardon. This ain't Gucci, this is Prada, darling. If you want something, you can ask

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Hit her, 3-pointers on the chain. Fresh new J's, AMG, switch lanes, oh. Never been a boat or a lame-o. 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Hit her. 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

DBN heels. 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He Mr. Giddy done. I'm Mrs. One of One. Fall in love every time we link. He got me sprung.com. 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That's my type, but here.

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1: 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What up, man? 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

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I'm calling from Baltimore, and I love 19 Key because they always come first. 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
2: 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You see that? Shake that like you had a control. That thing to your fingers. 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That to your legs can't stand. 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

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Ayy, big booty, big booty. 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
1: Did you know that 83% of workers globally are struggling with burnout? 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
5: 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Where are the crabs?
6: 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Like I told the person the other day, it's too early for crabs. You should not be eating crabs yet. It's not even May. But I think that comes out of a place of love and people wanting help. But also, they ask questions of people that they think they can or people they can touch and

0: 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So what it feel like outside to you?
1: Diva, girl, it feel like crab legs and cutwater outside.
0: Crab legs and cutwater. That's exactly what it feel like. They mixing. What? They mixing
1: Diva,
0: the cutwater with something
1: like
0: too.
1: I can't talk right now with my homegirls at the dice game.
0: It feel like a dice game outside for sure.
1: Look, and you can tell it's nice outside, Diva. I'm riding down the street, the dirt bike sound. I'm like, oh, I like this type of weather.
0: It's time, y'all. We done been through it. All that snow, we been through it. We deserve this.
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6: And don't forget, we got Think Quick. You better play along, stupid.
5: Come on now. 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But guess what? 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

0: nicer girl than the guy we trust like this. 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
1: Where you at?
0: At the house with it, watching sinners.
1: Who you with?
0: On the couch with my favorite sinner. 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

He be in heels, we can go bottle for bottle in this junk. 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He missed the get it done. I'm Mrs. One of One. Fall in love every time we link. He got me sprung.com. 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Yeah, we both outside. That's my top.

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Hold up. 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
2: 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You already know Monday through Friday, 10 a.m. to 3 p.m. I got you covered with a whole lot of power. And I'm bringing some of your favorite celebrities along for that ride, too. Like the latest Miguel.
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you see all this motion I'm having. 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Now.

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0: 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They mixing. 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
1: Diva,
0: the cutwater with something
1: like
0: too.
1: I can't talk right now with my homegirls at the dice game.
0: It feel like a dice game outside for sure.
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0: It's time, y'all. We done been through it. 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We deserve this.
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selling us some slaves. Atlanta was the mecca, building railroads and trains. Bear with me for a second, let me put y'all on game. The settlers was using town folk to make them richer. Fast forward 2024, you got the same agenda. You run to Atlanta when you need a check balance. Let me break it down for you, this the real challenge. You call future when you didn't see the club. Hey, what? Lil baby help you get your lingo up. What? 21, get your first.

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0: to me.
1: I don't keep that.
0: Like, I ain't got a header to the left
1: like,
0: of me.
1: I ain't got a header.
0: Like, we ain't in these streets more than sesame.
1: Ooh.
0: But that chick, then why she texting
1: Yo, why
0: me?
1: She text?
0: Why she keep calling my phone, speaking...
1: Ooh.
0: Every time I'm out, why she stressing
1: Yo, why
0: me?
1: She stressing?
0: You call her Stephanie?
1: Call her, huh?
0: I call her Heffany.

0: Yeah, you know what it is. This is Drake.
1: Let's get into Iceman. 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
0: Yeah.
2: Hey.

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6: 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You already know Monday through Friday, 10 a.m. to 3 p.m. I got you covered with a whole lot of power. 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
1: What's up?
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0: I never thought that this would happen.
1: 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Everything is possible in life.
0: Everything is possible. Yes. And you are showing the girls that. But how do you feel about your name not only being on all the tizzoos and stuff, as soon as I say, oh, Tasha K, I say, oh, who is that? The messy girl? The girl that says, how do you feel about your name and messy being in the same sentence?
1: 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I am messy. I don't know why people be trying to act like they ain't messy.
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Fresh new J's, AMG, switch lanes, oh. 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
1: Who you with?
0: 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I was about to, but you convinced us. Should I decorate her walls or log off to Pinterest? 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

0: Keep your hands up.
1: You just got robbed. You just got robbed.
0: By Pork Chop.
1: You just got robbed.
0: And Shay Parker.
1: Hey, hey.
0: Quicksilver pulled out his thing.
1: What?
0: Oh, wait a minute.
1: All right. Let's close out.
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0: You see that? 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

0: By now, you know we don't say Thursdays. Happy Friday Eve, baby. Right here inside the Quicksilver Morning Show in the queue, myself, Shay Parker, with a dude, baby.
1: And you know why this Friday Eve feels a little better than any other Friday Eve?
0: Tell your boy why.
1: Because so many people didn't have to go to work on Monday. Ain't that
0: a
1: blessing?
0: Ain't
1: it something? You're almost there.
0: You ain't never lie. Speaking of almost there, I told you I'm going to do this pretty much all show today and probably tomorrow. My son Antonio, a.k.a. DJ Sauce Guard, is almost a high school graduate as of today at 3:30. Start clapping for him right now.
1: That is so crazy to me. But also, congratulations to the parents.
0: Shout
1: because
0: wife,
1: you
0: Ashley.
1: All literally created a human that looks just like the both of you at the same time.
0: Agree.
1: And this little human you protected, you fed, you poured into, you raised up, quite different than both of you were raised up.
0: Completely different, night and day.
1: He did well, and now you're getting ready to reap the benefits of your love.
0: And now he's headed to college, actually about to attend.
1: Yeah, you're going
0: to
1: be pouring out a little more love, actually.
0: Attend Morgan State University.
1: Yes.
0: But it's crazy, like, and
1: I love that.
0: When I say it's crazy, and he graduates today at 3:30, I can't wait to get there. But it's just crazy because I can remember him being born. When I say literally, like, I can remember every single detail. And not to get too, you know, graphic on there, I can remember the night me and Ashley made him. Like, I'm dead serious. Like, I remember the night, and I'm going to go ahead and embarrass myself. I was endorsing a drink back then. It was called Everglow. It's not even in business anymore. But I remember me and Ashley, I just got this big deal. So
1: not Everclear.
0: No, Everglow.
1: Everglow.
0: It was a green drink. Anybody in Baltimore back at Club One days, they would actually sponsor a lot of our Flow Thursday parties at Club One. And this is when I would have the whole entire cast of The Wire. Idris would come DJ with me, a.k.a. DJ Big Drizzle. 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
1: Popping off them Everglow bottles.
0: We called it Flow Thursdays, hosted by The Wire cast. Anybody in the car, remember, text me right now, you remember. But that night, you celebrate my big deal. We go home, you know.
1: Okay.
0: Y'all know what that means.
1: And I remember
0: a month later, she gave me the baby. I'm late. Okay. Month and a half. All right. I went from being late to it's official.
1: Right.
0: I'm pregnant. And we both were so excited. And she's like, are you sure you're ready for this? I'm like, I'm not ready, but I mean, I don't think anybody's ever ready to be a dad.
1: Right.
0: Because at this point, neither one of us have any kids.
1: Man.
0: No outside kids, just us. And then he's born. Then I cut the cord. And then I remember the drive to the hospital. I remember every single detail of everything. I remember cutting his cord and being so excited and holding him. And
1: now he's getting ready to walk across the stage.
0: Today. How'd that happen?
1: Are you going to cry?
0: You know, I'm not a crier, but most likely, yes.
1: Mm-hmm.
0: I'm not going to like Ashley going to be.
1: Like when you see him
0: Ashley
1: get up and walk, walk across, get the diploma, shake the hand, take the photo.
0: I'm like, wow, 18 grade turn, 19 years old is crazy.
1: Yeah. Yeah. Right, man, and it goes even faster
0: here. So shout out to my son, Antonio. And not just that, to anybody graduating today, this weekend, whether it's middle school, high school, college, give another round of applause for all the graduates.
1: You're doing amazing, sweetie.
0: Big
1: and
0: thanks.
1: Congratulations to all the parents. You also did amazing.
0: Mm-hmm.
1: So I hope you're patting yourself on the back and thanking God for bringing you through and getting them over the finish line, because I know some days you thought they wasn't going to make it.
0: Big facts. Let the church say amen.
1: Amen.
0: All right, give us back 5 minutes. We'll find out if it's too damn early for anything.
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0: The Thursday, aka Friday Eve, of course, from the Quicksilver Morning Show right here on 92Q. Myself, Shea Parker, Pork Chop is out this morning. And I know normally around here, Shea, we do is too damn early, but this is kind of too damn early for this. In case you've been under a rock, you know, yesterday around 7:40 p.m., there was a double shooting in Baltimore on the playground over there in West Baltimore, right off of Pennsylvania Avenue and Dolphin Street, you know, the Upton neighborhood. And a grown man was shot alongside an 11-year-old boy. 11. On the playground. Mm-mm. Now, remind you, they said some men pulled up, and I guess they had beef with some guy that was on the playground. And, you know, the good news, if there's any good news in this, the man who was shot and the child, they say, were not related. So this was not like this was his son or something. But apparently some guys pulled up to the neighborhood, to the playground over there in West Bmore, shot up the playground. One had a shotgun. And remind you, there are kids on the playground playing, actively playing. And if anybody's a street guy, street dude, rule of thumb, supposedly, women and children are always off limits, which means if I have beef with Shay right now or anybody, and I see you, but you with your son or your daughter, or you with your grandmother, the rule of thumb is I get you another time. That's the rule of thumb. Supposedly, if I got beef with you, whatever the case may be, if there are kids actively playing on a playground and I see my ops, I'm not going to spend and shoot up the playground with the kids there. That's the rule of thumb.
1: To pull up to a playground with a shotgun where kids are playing.
0: And you see your ops, but you see the kids playing on the slide or whatever they're doing. And in your mind, you're saying, I'm such a street dude. I'm so thorough. I'm tough. I'm shooting up the whole playground. I don't give a damn about them kids.
1: But it's coward. So...
0: I almost want to curse on the Reddit to whoever it was.
1: It's so hard for me to find...
0: Because you're not a street guy. You're a punk.
1: Any sort of justification besides there has to be a mental illness issue. There has to be. And I know there are people out there like, everybody ain't crazy. Everybody don't have mental... But when things like this happen, especially when kids are involved... It's so hard for me to find any sort of what beef.
0: Whatever. Whatever the beef is, guess what? Street guy. You wait and you file that guy off the playground. Now, I'm not condoning violence on the radio. I'm just saying, I'm speaking real facts.
1: The playground,
0: I understand,
1: bro.
0: That life. So, unfortunately, you don't shoot up a playground with kids on it, bruh. Or sis, whoever it was. Because as of now, the suspects are still out there. No one has turned themselves in. No one, you know, of course, rule of thumb, we not dishing. Somebody knows something. Somebody saw. And somebody know exactly who did it. Somebody listened to Red, like, yeah, that was my cousin.
1: Right.
0: But I ain't going to tell. Even though he shot an 11-year-old kid, and this kid is in critical condition, as of we speak right now, you really, in your mind, can go to sleep saying, you know what I did? I spent the block on my ops.
1: Listen, people do, people can, and people will. But let me tell you this. There's a place so hot. There is a place so hot for you, baby. All of the looking over your back, possibly going to jail, being known as the person who shot and injured an 11-year-old kid.
0: Yeah, you. Oh my God, you really gonna be respected in jail for that?
1: It gets worse, and that worse is a place that's very, very hot.
0: Shout out to Mayor Brandon Scott. Of course, he was there on the scene. He made a statement yesterday, and he sounded just as fed up as I am.
2: It's another case of weak-ass men who cannot resolve their petty conflict without gunfire. And now we have two people shot, including an 11-year-old child who has absolutely nothing to do with whatever you're beefing about. And really, this is a time for the city. Someone knows who did this. We have to not allow these folks to be held and hid and hide or just be in plain sight, sleeping on our couch, hiding them out in the basement. If you know who they are, if that's your son, tell them to step up and do the only thing left to remain and keep their dignity and turn themselves in. We will find you. So the best thing for you to do now is to turn yourself in before we come and get you. Because we also want the message to be known. If you are helping these people hide, we will come for you too. Because 11-year-old children playing on playgrounds should not have to duck bullets just because men can't resolve their own conflicts.
0: I couldn't have said it any better, man. Send our prayers out to both victims. victims. Of course, the grown man who was shot. But more importantly, I hate to, you know, say more importantly, this 11-year-old boy had nothing to do with nothing. I'm simply playing on the playground. It's not like 3 o'clock in the morning. This is 7 o'clock in the afternoon. So like somebody might say, well, what, kids shouldn't be out there. I should be outside at 7 o'clock.
1: The street lights weren't even on yet.
0: If this happened 3 a.m. in the morning, then okay, we blame the parents. Why was your kid out there on the playground at 3 o'clock? At 7 o'clock in the afternoon, where my kid is supposed to be on the playground having fun, just being a child.
1: And let now me also say this, okay? When Mayor Brandon Scott said,
0: weak ass, on you better
1: turn,
0: TV.
1: You better turn yourself in before we come get you. They mean that,
0: facts.
1: Okay? And if the Baltimore City State's Attorney Office get you, that Ivan Bates, count your days, all right? Count your days because they're numbered. This is insane. And honestly, I mean, it's been happening for what, generations upon generations? When will it change?
0: All right, man, we'll keep you updated on this. If you know something and you're afraid to say something, you can call the station. We won't play it on the air. Like, I really want to get whoever this punk coward is arresting. This is not snitching. Snitching is when you're in the streets and then you get caught and then you're telling your man who y'all both selling drugs or doing something illegal. This is not that. This is, imagine this is your 11-year-old kid.
1: You gonna take it on the chin?
0: This was your 11-year-old kid. This is
1: no.
0: Your son. This is your brother. This is your best friend, 11. And some punk coward who had beef with somebody had nothing to do with it, shot your 11-year-old son. Are you gonna go by the street code then? Yes or nah? Good morning.
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1: 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Let's close out.
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0: Pistons tour in Baltimore. 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
1: 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Historic. 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
6: Around 7:40 p.m. yesterday over in West Baltimore, over there on the Pennsylvania Avenue and Dolphin Street in the Upton neighborhood. A 26-year-old man was also wounded from this gunshot. And apparently, whoever he was beefing with, the 26-year-old, his ops, whatever you want to call them, they see him, spot him on the playground, as they say, spotted him. And they decide that we're not going to wait. We're not going to wait for him to walk off the playground. We're not going to try and catch him later in the afternoon or tomorrow. We got to do it right now on this playground with these kids actively playing. We don't give a damn. We're going to shoot up the playground. One had a shotgun. And now, unfortunately, there's an 11-year-old boy right now fighting for his life because these cowards couldn't be men about whatever their street beef is. Just sad, man.
7: Good morning.
6: Good morning.
7: Hey, Shay Parker.
8: Good morning.
7: I'm calling about the 11-year-old that got shot. My heart goes out to him and his family. I heard everything y'all said this morning. And I feel so, I mean, when I say I feel bad, I feel really, really bad. I don't think that is mental health. I think that people just don't care anymore.
6: And I think that's the sad and scary part. And as you know, as somebody who understands that life, and I'm not judging anybody, there are always rules in the code. Well, there used to be a code where women and children are off limits. If I see my ops on the playground and there are kids actively playing, actively, at 7 o'clock in the afternoon, there's nothing in your mind that says, you know what, I don't give a damn, I'm gonna kill him anyway right now. Like, that just doesn't make any sense. You get no kudos for that. You get no props for that. And when you go in jail, you're not gonna be celebrated. Like, this is not a crime that you can be put your chest out and be like, yeah, I did that. All right, like, whoever you are, as Mayor Brandon Scott said, the best thing you can do right now is turn yourself in, because they are coming for you. And when the city and the police and the state's attorney are coming for you, they're going to find you.
8: Yeah. And it's not going to go over well.
7: I definitely agree. And I pray and hope that this person do turn himself in. I mean, because you could have did this at another time, a different location. I'm sorry to say, you know, but you shouldn't report on a playground. And this child is fighting for his life.
6: And that was my whole thing, is like, at the end of the day, whatever your beef was, and we don't know. This guy could have been somebody who killed his dad, and I'm getting my revenge. And once again, I'm not condoning violence. But what I'm saying is that if that was the case, let's just say it was extenuating circumstances, you follow that guy off that playground. You do not do something like that when you know that there are kids actively. And now you got an 11-year-old. They said the guy, whoever he was actually beefing with, I guess they shot him as well. He's not even in critical condition. It's the kid.
8: Yeah.
6: So now your ops that you were trying to get rid of, he is still alive. And now the cycle will continue.
8: And you know what's also really sad about this is that so many lives are impacted off whatever the beef is just between two people. Mm-hmm. So now you have an 11-year-old boy whose life has been impacted. There's a neighbor that actually said that a bullet flew through his downstairs window. So that is another life, you know, impacted. That situation could have happened, you know, way worse. The families that are impacted by it. Now this guy who did this, your life is pretty much over too. Because either somebody's going to get you in the streets, or you're going to go to jail. Now your family is impacted. It's just a continuous cycle. And it's honestly very, very sad.
7: It definitely is sad. But like I said earlier, because when you said something about mental health, I was like, I don't think there's mental health. The point, I just think people just don't care. They don't have they don't have a soul. They don't have a conscience. Like, they just go out here and they just do whatever it is that they want. And they don't care who they hit in the process.
6: Yep.
7: And that's how I personally feel.
6: And the sad
8: to me is mental illness, because that is crazy as a human being to have no empathy, no compassion for other human lives. That is just insane. Like, that is psychopathic qualities.
6: And just
8: sociopathic

0: qualities.
1: Take it a step further. Like, back in the day, the OGs wouldn't even allow something like this. Like, it was a code where, like, dog, like, you get no props. Like, what you mean you shot an 11-year-old? The OGs would check whoever this little YN, whoever this shooter is, and I want to be known as a shooter in town. Like, that's unacceptable. Like, dude, you get nothing for this. Like, actually, like, you can get reprimanded in the streets for this. Like, you don't shoot an 11-year-old kid because you beef with somebody. Like, that's just, there is no rhyme or reason that you can explain to me that even on the street code, somebody in the streets is saying, yeah, 11-year-old shouldn't have been there. Not at 7 o'clock in the afternoon. 3 o'clock in the morning, 4 a.m. in the morning, some little kid gets shot on the playground. Once again, that's not okay as well. But at that point, I'm like, why was that 11-year-old outside 3 a.m.? At 6, 7 o'clock, exactly. I'm supposed to be outside playing on the playground and feel safe.
0: And so, they really did a drive-by on the playground.
1: I'm sad, man. So definitely send our prayers out to the 11-year-old, to his mom, dad, family, to that whole neighborhood. And to, like I say, even whoever that person was that he was after, who he did shoot, you know, prayers that he recovers as well, because all this is just sad.
0: I would love to know what the beef was about.
1: Nah.
2: I don't know what the beef was about. We'll say this. I do pray and hope that the person that got shot, that the guy that they were targeted,
1: mm-hmm.
2: it would be nice that he know who targeted him and he come forward.
1: Yeah, yeah. All right, ma'am. Thank you so much.
2: You're welcome, and y'all have a blessed morning.
1: Mm-hmm. And it's so sad, not to kind of insert myself in this shit. You know, I'm a victim of gun violence. I was shot when I was 13 right. years old. Mm-hmm. So, like, that's why I'm so passionate about topics like this. For anybody that might be saying, what did Quick know about this? Like, if you know me, like, I understand the street life. But unfortunately, even with the street life, there are codes. It's supposed to be a code. Women and children are always off limits.
0: Well,
1: I hate
0: the code is dead. The code is non-existent
1: at this point.
0: So.
1: Enough about this, man. We'll keep you updated in prayers once again for that 11-year-old boy who's fighting for his life. I'm at 7 a.m. Chop is out, so I'm holding down the Swift Mix.
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0: Listen.
14: Oh, hold Shay. On. Hold Shay. On. Shay. Ain't hold no on. Hold on. I was talking to this woman. I'll beat your ass
0: but
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0: But you wore jean vest.
14: Shut up.
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17: 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Give me that funk. 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Yeah. 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

I am actually live on my TikTok right now. If you have TikTok, go there and type in my name, DJ Quicksilver, so you can watch this. Everybody already on my TikTok, start sharing it right now. Start running them likes up right now. Let's get it popping this morning.

0: Eve, baby.
1: So that's how you do a Friday Eve. That's how you do a little throwback Thursday.
0: Talk to him, Shay. Talk to him.
1: When you're rocking out with the party kingpin, we appreciate your ministry.
0: I'm going to tell you what I feel right now, because everybody on my TikTok said, Shay ain't gave us a freestyle in a while. I feel what? Come on.
1: Everyone on your TikTok is not
0: from
1: saying
0: the top.
1: That.
0: Here we go, Shay.
1: Everyone.
0: Here we
1: on
0: go,
1: your
0: Shay.
1: No.
0: One, two,
1: one, two, three.
0: Shay Parker.
1: No.
0: Shay Parker on the mic.
1: No.
0: Y'all. She don't got the bike, y'all.
1: No.
0: She gonna say psych, y'all.
1: No.
0: If you mess with her, she gonna fight y'all. Off the top. A shot. You really hot. Shay Parker is her name. Quicksilver, I really run the game. Damn. For like 30 years.
1: Oops,
0: that boy the king from the ears.
1: Okay.
0: Cause I make you listen. Quick even got the vision to see it all the way through. You know how I do. Oh, I really can rap. Do that, do that, do that, that, that.
1: Oh, okay. Okay. Okay. First of all, can your TikTok...
0: Why I kill it?
1: Can your TikTok hear me? TikTok,
0: they can
1: why...
0: He loud.
1: Why would he lie on y'all like that? Because no one requested a freestyle. Not one person on TikTok.
0: We at 15,000 and all of them said, where's Shay's rap?
1: No one said that. You're giving very, very Trump vibes. Everybody
0: boo.
1: On the live said. Every
0: many,
1: single
0: many,
1: one.
0: Many, many people.
1: Many, many people said. All right, man.

0: winner. If you want to play, oh, by the way, should I tell them what's up for grabs?
1: Only if they win, they'll find out.
0: Okay. Can I give them a hint?
1: It's something good.
0: It's something good. It's tickets to something.
1: Shh.
0: Okay. Call us now. Think quick. 410-481-9292.
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12: I'm talking to the people that need a car today.
13: You think you know?
12: 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I'm talking to you, directly to you. You need a car, need to come see us.

0: 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Traffic.
1: Hey, Baltimore, 92Q traffic. Good morning to you. Of course, we're dealing with slow ups. This update, first off, brought to you by BGE. And as you move around on the outer loop of the Beltway on the east side of Eastern Boulevard, watch out for an accident. Move to the right shoulder as we are dealing with stop and go traffic on the east side of the Baltimore Beltway, especially between Bel-Air Road and Harford Road. As we travel here at both the tunnels, as we're looking at slow ups, 24-minute delays on 895 southbound from Moravia Road towards the Harbor Tunnel. Looking at 16-minute delays as you move around on 95 southbound from the split with 895 off towards the Fort McHenry Tunnel, in which we're still dealing with off-road activity. The right lane is blocked on 95 northbound just before 32 down in Jessup. An accident to report to you out. This is actually in South Baltimore on West Hamburg, right at Cross Street. A heads up from BGE, always stay at least 10 feet away from overhead power lines. If you must work within 10 feet, call BGE first at 1-800-685-0123. It's the law. 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

0: Happy Thursday, aka Friday Eve, from the Quicksilver Morning Show, your number one morning show in real life, right here on the Cute. Myself and Shea Parker Chop is out this morning, but now you can tell him, Shea Parker, what's up for grabs. Are you and me? No, you tell him.
1: Okay, so
0: if you win at Think Quick, by the way, you get this.
1: That's if you win, you're going to be going to see ASAP Rocky for his Don't Be Dumb World Tour happening at CFG Bank Arena on June 8th.
0: Give it a round of applause right now.
1: That's what's at stake right now. 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
0: Let's make a bet.
1: Okay.
0: You're going to bring Rihanna.
1: I mean, I think, does she go with him wherever
0: normally,
1: he goes?
0: They
1: and
0: do
1: I
0: a
1: think
0: lot of
1: he
0: traveling.
1: Goes with the, you know.
0: Their family.
1: Their family.
0: Rihanna's going to come in town.
1: It's a unit, baby.
0: Monday, June 8th, CFG Bank Arena. Now, once again, if you're just tuning in, and this is all allegedly, so make sure we clear it up for journalism purposes, allegedly. But my thought process, ASAP Rocky coming to town, Rihanna going to come pull up. Before you know it, she come out on stage, everybody goes crazy. Ah! Then everybody going to be on social media like, damn, why you ain't tell us Rihanna was going to come?
1: Now, I don't know about her getting on stage.
0: Then we're going to see her. She's going to come out to the hookah bar afterwards.
1: I doubt that.
0: We'll see you at the restaurant just hanging around.
1: I doubt that. If this was Rihanna pre-baby, pre-family, pre-multiple kids.
0: She still hangs out.
1: Yeah, but not the same. Not in the same way.
0: Well, I could be completely wrong, but guess what?
1: You could get free tickets to see for yourself, because why not, right?
0: Mm-hmm.
1: Call us now, Think Quick, 410-481-9292.
2: Good morning.
0: All right, what's your name? Where you calling from?
2: This T again, calling from Baltimore.
0: All right, here we go. Good luck.
1: Your first word is tell. T-E-L-L, tell.
0: Five.
2: Oh,
0: four.
2: My. Tell me, how did you get that in them jeans?
1: Okay.
0: I'll take that.
1: On a throwback Thursday. Well, I like that.
0: Offbeat, but I'll take it.
1: Your second word is got. G-O-T, got.
0: Five.
2: You said got?
0: Yes. Five, four.
1: With a T. No, ma'am. Pam.
0: Good morning.
3: Good morning.
0: All right, what's your name? Where you calling from?
3: It's Chef Mo calling from West Baltimore.
0: Chef Mo. Here we go.
1: Your first word is tell. T-E-L-L. Tell.
0: Five.
3: Tell me what you want.
1: Uh-huh.
0: If you ain't start hopping.
1: Tell me
0: you ain't from Baltimore.
1: Tell me
0: if it ain't good enough for you, babe.
1: You know you got to say it like that.
0: Tell me.
1: Good enough for you, babe.
0: Facts. All right. One on the board.
1: Your second word is got. G-O-T. Got.
0: Five, four, three.
1: Come on.
0: Two and
1: Mo! Where was you at, Mo?
0: Not on the winning circuit.
1: Looking for Mo. Can't find her.
0: Quicksilver Morning Show.
4: Hello.
0: Hello. Hello. Good morning.
4: Good morning.
0: All right, what's your name? Where you calling from?
4: Ashley Baltimore.
0: Here we go, Ashley. That's my wife's name. All right.
1: Your first word is tell. T-E-L-L. Tell.
4: I'm going to tell everybody. Tell the world that we run the world.
1: Excuse me, ma'am.
0: Listen, before I hang up on you. No.
1: This is a teachable moment.
0: Your 5 seconds been up. Now, the rules are, when Shea Parker gives you a word, you have to sing a song. You have to sing. So you can't be like, yeah, that Drew Hill tell me. Yeah, you know, that tell. Yeah, that tell. You have to go right into singing. What you did was just start guessing.
1: Ma'am.
0: Your 5 seconds been up so long ago. We're on second 130 right now, ma'am.
1: We'll try again tomorrow.
4: Okay. No, quick question.
0: Yes.
4: I want some J. Cole tickets from y'all, and I ain't never get them. I'm still waiting for my J. Cole tickets.
0: Hey, check your email, because they'll email you all the confirmation and details you need, okay?
4: All right, thank you. Y'all have a good one.
0: She really tried.
1: Tried and died.
0: Well, I guess we'll put these ASAP Rocky tickets back in our pockets until 9:30. So your next chance to win at Think Quick will happen at 9:30 this morning. What do you have coming up, Shea Parker?
1: All right. Well, remember yesterday I told you about how Governor Wes Moore signed more than 250 pieces of legislation. Well, now he's being sued over one of those pieces of legislation.
0: Oh, Lord.
1: I'll tell you exactly what, because it has to do with gun violence, coming up next at 7:50.
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4: She said, I go from east to west. Thank you, ma'am. 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
4: Hey, Chop, be nice, Chop. Be nice. She likes to travel from
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17: 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Delicious, nutritious seafood and crabs. And Baltimore police are investigating a West Baltimore shooting that injured an 11-year-old boy and a 26-year-old man Wednesday night near Pennsylvania Avenue and Dolphin Street. The child remains in serious but stable condition. In another shooting in West Baltimore, a person of interest is in custody after a 19-year-old man was wounded Wednesday afternoon on North Bentlow Street. The victim's injuries are not life-threatening, and an officer was injured during the arrest. Baltimore County Public Schools is bringing cursive writing back to elementary classrooms next school year. Superintendent Dr. Marion Rogers says all second and third graders will learn cursive to support literacy and reading skills. I support that. Yeah, cursive. You got to know how to sign your signature. And Conrad's Patio is outdoor dining at its best with tables, cozy couches, and a bar to watch your favorite games. Elevate your outdoor experience at Conrad's Patio, Perry Hall. 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The size of the day will go up in the upper 70s and mostly sunny. It's already nice and 69 degrees and sunny outside for your Thursday. 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I'm Dre Johnson. Good morning.
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0: The hair bun loose, writing wrongs till they come with royalties and pub too.
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0: At the house with it, watching sinners.
1: Who you with?
0: On the couch with my favorite sinner. I was about to, but you convinced us. 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

0: Hey, your friendly reminder, you want to party with a purpose, join the homie Ricky Smiley for the One Voyage 2026 cruise happening October 26th through November 1st. 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
5: So

0: All right, Shepard, what you got? What you got? What you got?
1: Well, Governor Wes Moore is being sued, and I'll tell you by exactly who in a few minutes. But let's talk about Gayle King, because she has something to say.
0: She's sick of y'all.
1: And what she has to say is, it really bothered her that everyone spread those rumors about her and Oprah Winfrey being in a relationship. We all remember that, right?
0: Mm-hmm.
1: They're absolutely not in a relationship, according to Gayle King. And she's opening up a little bit more about it in a recent interview, saying that at the time when the rumors were at their height, she was recently divorced. And the National Enquirer did a story about that being the reason for her divorce, because her and Oprah were secretly gay. So she says, number one, if we were gay, we would have told you, because believe me, there's nothing wrong with it. Mm-hmm. I prefer a man, so we would tell you. I would say to her, she's talking about Oprah here, you've got something on your show, because it's hard enough for me to get a date on a Saturday night. Now people think I'm a lesbian. You've got to say something. And Oprah was like, no, we shouldn't address it. We should just let it be. And, you know, they had a little back and forth about that, because Gayle was like, you have Stedman.

0: I don't have anybody.
1: And they won't.
0: And everybody
1: think I'm your girl.
0: Yes. Yes. So I thought that that was pretty interesting. I mean, mm-hmm. I also will never forget us really trying to say that Sierra was a man. It's just certain rumors from, you know.
1: I forgot about that one.
0: A decade or so ago or a couple years ago where I'm like,
1: why do we believe this foolishness?
0: Why were people saying these things? Anyway, let's move this thing right along because you know who else is opening up these days?
1: Ooh.
0: Jill Biden, our former first lady. Now, she recently did an interview and talked about what actually happened during that awful, and I mean terrible, debate between Joe Biden and Donald Trump to the point where Biden had to pull out of the presidential race.
1: Mm-hmm.
0: Check out what she had to say.
2: I wasn't horrified, I was frightened because I had never, ever seen Joe like that before or since. Never.
3: Or since.
2: Yes.
3: Or You've since. Never seen him like
2: never.
3: That?
2: Never. No.
3: What happened?
2: I don't know what happened. I mean, as I watched it, I thought, oh my God, he's having a stroke. And it scared me to death.
1: It's so sad.
0: Yeah. Now, her interview will air on CBS on May 31st at 9 a.m. You can also stream it on Paramount Plus, but she's essentially on a press tour right now promoting her new book called View from the East Wing, a memoir. And she reportedly talks about the election, Joe Biden, and all of those things in the book. So, yeah, there we go. Moving right along here. The NRA, alongside other gun rights organizations, have sued Governor Westmore over a law that effectively bans most Glocks and Glock-style handguns in the state. Why? Well, those in favor of this law say that these types of guns can be altered to function as fully automatic weapons, and that's mm-hmm. the issue. But the NRA and these other organizations are, of course, for one, arguing the Second Amendment, which talks about your constitutional right to bear arms, but also that these guns are largely used for lawful, quote unquote, self-defense. Now, this isn't the first time the NRA has sued Governor Westmore. They did back in 2023. And although they didn't win, a court did uphold the gun protections in that case. So we'll see what happens with this. But if you got a Glock or a Glock style gun or know somebody who does, go ahead and let them know. Is illegal to have right now at this time. You can get all these stories and more at quicksilvershow.com. And of course, you can follow me at I am Shea Parker.
1: Thank you, Shea Parker. Coming up at 8 o'clock, get your questions ready, but don't ask the question if you don't want the real answer because our medium friend, Miss Parker, she's back.
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1: That's right. Wake up with us. Start at 6 o'clock. It's too damn early for something.
9: Then 7 o'clock, I'm going to bring y'all that Swift mix.
1: What
9: bring
1: up, Swift? The
0: cats. And then you know we got to think quick. And we always got some of the hottest prizes for you.
1: Mm-hmm. Then you always going to say what? What you got coming up next, Shay Park?
0: Baby, we got to get into it because I got to keep you informed.
1: 9 o'clock, we got the quick mix. And as always, I end with a vitamin of the day. Wake up with us. It's the Quick Silver Morning Show. Good morning.
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16: I'm talking to the people that need a car today.
17: You think you know?
16: I'm talking to the people with bad credit that don't have a lot of money right now. I'm talking to the people that went to other dealerships and they denied them, couldn't get them approved. I'm talking to you, directly to you. 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
3: Yeah, Baltimore, not ATQ traffic. What's going on with you? Good morning. Brought to you by BGE and, of course, an accident out on Marley Neck Boulevard. This is southbound at Spencer Road and Glen Burnie. Also out in Overly on Bel Air Road, southbound at 695, we got reports of an accident. Also, emergency utility work has the right lane blocked as you move a little further. Well, out in Perry Hall on southbound Bel Air Road, moving towards Honey Go Boulevard. Watch out, the right lane is actually closed there. Also, traffic is actually moving slow here. Stop on the Beltway, 695 from Bel Air Road towards Perrin Parkway. A stop-and-go situation there on the east side. And as you move west towards 795 and the Triple Bridges, more slow traffic, in which traffic is crawling on 895 southbound moving towards the Harbor Tunnel. We got delays moving towards the Fort McHenry Tunnel, 17-minute delays. A heads up from BGE, always stay at least 10 feet away from overhead power lines. If you must work within 10 feet, call BGE first at 1-800-685-0123. It's the law. 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
5: 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Good morning, good morning, good morning. 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

0: Happy Thursday, K Friday E from the Quicksilver Morning Show right here on 92Q. Myself, Shay Parker, is here alongside our medium friend. Hey, Miss Parker.
1: Good morning.
0: Good morning. How you feeling this morning?
1: I feel amazing.
0: With that purple, that Baltimore Ravens purple hair.
1: Yes, come on, purple hair. Okay, Ravens. Yes, the purple hair. I would like to see the Ravens go to the playoffs this year.
0: They will. Speaking to existence, they will.
2: Okay, you're the one who sees things.
0: Yeah, I don't like that look on your face, so I'm going to leave it alone. If you ain't got nothing good to say, just don't say nothing.
1: All right, I won't say nothing.
2: Yeah, the key word was her saying, I would like to see.
1: I would like to see. But I'm rocking my purple. I'm rocking my purple in advance of them not making it. Okay,
0: where's my buzzer?
2: Excuse me?
0: You know what? You can go ahead and go now. We'll go ahead and do the readings ourselves this morning.
1: I would love to see that happen. I really want to hear if y'all could do it.
2: Absolutely not. They get me confused with you enough. I don't have the answers.
0: Do you have any predictions, any things you see right now?
1: Water.
0: What about it?
1: I know that you guys probably think this sounds crazy, but invest in water.
2: Okay.
1: Something's going to happen, and water is going to be a very hot commodity. Invest in water. And for some reason, I also see copper.
0: Copper.
1: Mm. Invest in copper. For what reason, I don't know, but I do know water is going to have a great return. Believe it or not, this is the time to buy stock.
0: Agree.
1: Buy stock now. Invest in small businesses. Mm-hmm. They're going to be big, especially tech. Tech and water.
0: I like it right now. We always say don't ask the question if you don't want the real answer, whether it's love, finance, romance. And she is a medium, so if someone passed away and you want to try to connect with them, she can try her best to do that as well. But whatever questions you have, you can start calling us right now.
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4: Astro. Yeah. Sun is down, freezing cold. That's how we already know. Winter's here, my dog will probably do it for Louis Bell. That's just all he know, he don't know nothing else. I tried to show him. Yeah. I tried to show him. Yeah. Gone on you with the pick and roll. Younger flame, he in sickle mode.

0: Happy Thursday, K Friday E from the Quicksilver Morning Show right here on the Q. Myself, Shay Parker, Choppers out with our medium friend, Ms. Parker, for real, is back.
1: Yes, and she's answering all of your questions. So call us right now. Get them in. 410-481-9292.
2: Good morning.
0: Good. I love your energy, man. What's your question from Ms. Parker?
2: Ms. Parker, I am in a movie that premieres July 5th. Do you see my acting career going anywhere if I stay consistent?
3: What's the movie?
2: It's called Lies Ignite Truth. It's being produced by a couple in Greenbelt, Valerie and Jamal Williams.
3: I see this being good for you, getting your foot wet. I don't see this being big picture, though. I see you doing it a couple of more times, but not being big picture. This is something to say you've done, you've experienced. So don't quit your job.
2: Oh, no. I'm in healthcare, and I
0: Keep going.
3: Congratulations and enjoy it.
2: And I love your lives and your hair.
3: Thank you so much. Thank you so much.
2: Quick market this morning, and your day starts and ends how you want it.
0: Thank you so much, baby. Quicksilver Morning Show.
4: Good morning.
0: Good morning. What's your question for Ms. Parker?
4: I want to know, would I find the love that I need and be able to move on from my ex?
3: So when you started talking, I got chills down the right side of my spine. But you feel heavy. Are you okay?
4: I'm okay.
3: Yeah, I don't believe you. I'm just going to tell you up front. I don't believe you. You feel heavy. In order to be done, you have to set up yourself with better boundaries. Right?
4: Okay.
3: Because a lot of times we want to be done and then we go back because it's comfortable. Mm. Dating is uncomfortable. First, you need to date yourself so you can find out the things that made your relationship not work. So, yes, you will find love once you take space for you. You don't want to keep doing what you've been doing because what you've been doing is not working.
4: Okay.
3: Okay.
0: Wishing you luck, man.
4: Thank you.
0: Mm-hmm. Quicksilver Morning Show.
5: Good morning.
0: Good morning. Make sure you're not speakerphone so we can hear you loud and clear. What's your question for Ms. Parker?
5: So, Quick always say, how do you ask for love if you're not even dating? So, I'm dating. When am I find my person?
0: When?
3: No. So you're dating. How old are you?
5: 44.
3: 49.
5: Who's 49?
0: 49. You said you're 24 or 44?
5: I'm 44.
3: 44. 49.
1: 49 for what?
3: 49 for when she's going to settle.
1: Okay.
3: Settle down.
1: Okay.
5: Oh, my.
3: But listen. You're dating. Date everybody.
1: Yes. Have fun.
0: Five more years.
3: What's time when it's forever? What's time when it's good?
1: Listen, I don't know why people be in such a rush to commit their life to somebody.
3: Let me tell you something. When farmers plant
5: by yourself.
3: Listen to me. Date everybody. Literally, date everybody.
1: Don't sleep with everybody. Date everybody.
3: When farmers plant seeds, they don't just plant one type of seed. They plant several seeds so that they can get a good harvest.
1: I know
3: date
1: that's right.
3: Date everybody.
0: She ain't just called men a harvest.
3: Okay.
1: Well, it was a great analogy.
0: Now we turn up green. What do we turn up greens or collard greens?
3: Mustards.
0: Not the mustard greens, the ones nobody want in the market.
3: Some of y'all are.
1: Listen, have fun, girl.
3: Enjoy yourself. You. Date younger, too.
1: Right. Ooh, okay.
5: Ooh, okay.
1: Now, them younger ones going to put you through that
3: you
1: mattress.
3: You go 35, 36.
5: Okay.
1: 35, 36. All
0: right, man. And we ain't no damn mustard green. We glory greens.
1: All right,
0: baby.
1: Already pre-washed.
3: They pre-washed greens.
1: Man.
0: That was a horrible analogy. I take that back.
1: All right, you meant it.
0: Whatever questions you have for Ms. Parker, call us now.
1: 410-481-9292.
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12: It's almost Friday. Good morning, Baltimore. 92Q News Update brought to you by Leave. And a U.S. House committee is pressing Maryland elections officials after a vendor error sent some primary voters the wrong party mail-in ballots. More than 500,000 replacement ballots were issued, raising concerns about election security and voter confidence ahead of November. Baltimore police are investigating two West Baltimore shootings. An 11-year-old boy and a 26-year-old man were shot Wednesday night near Pennsylvania Avenue in Dolphin Street, and a 19-year-old man was wounded yesterday afternoon on North Bentlow Street, where a person of interest is in custody and an officer was injured during the arrest. Governor Wes Moore is directing Maryland juvenile officials to create a safe summer strategy focused on crime prevention, youth workforce programs, and cracking down on teen takeovers, illegal car rallies, and repeated juvenile offenders. Whatever the forecast, aches and pains can cloud up a perfect day. With just one pill, a lead provides up to 12 hours of pain relief, so you're ready for the sunny skies ahead. 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And it is sunny out, really nice this morning, 69 degrees and mostly sunny. As high as the day will go up in the upper 70s and a lot of sunshine. 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Shake that like you're
13: like you out of control. Mm-hmm. That thing for your f***ers. Bend it on down, put your face on the floor. That to your legs can't stand. High freak with the word in the

Let it clap, ride this view while you sit on my lap. You see that? Shake that like you out of control. That thing to your f***ing, bend it on down, put your face on the floor. That to your legs can't stand. High freak with the word of a hand.

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0: Lil Chris Breezy. Of course, right here inside the Quicksilver Morning Show on 92Q, myself and Shay Parker chop is up with our medium friend, Miss Parker's here to answer any questions you have, but don't ask the question if you don't want the real answer. 410-481-9292.
1: Hey, I got a question for Miss Parker.
0: Go ahead, she's waiting.
1: Yes, Miss Parker, do you see my finances getting better? I'm a child care provider, and it's been a little hard for child care right now, and I'm thinking about giving it up and moving on.
2: Go to the medical field. I'm going to tell you this. This is not the year for college degrees. This is the year for trades. I just had this conversation last night with my mother. She said trades are going to be what skyrockets. Trades are going to make you comfortable. Go into the medical field, and you'll always have a job.
1: Okay.
2: Okay.
1: Thank you, Ms. Parker.
2: You're welcome.
3: I'm about to go into the medical field.
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4: Oh, my God. I can't believe I got this.
0: You
4: okay. My question is, the person that I'm with now, is that my person?
2: So I got a roller coaster feel in my stomach. How long have you been with this person?
4: Dating 2 years, together 3.
2: I don't know. It feels like a roller coaster to me. Does it feel like a roller coaster to you?
4: Something like that.
2: Yeah, it feels like my stomach drops. Like, you know, you go high and then drop. Yeah,
4: uh-huh.
2: It doesn't feel good to me. The roller coaster normally is not a good thing,
4: right.
2: But I don't see you walking away. I think it's enough pros where you'll stay, but it feels like a roller coaster. I don't see this.
3: Listen now,
2: blossoming.
3: You ain't gonna keep saying roller coaster without singing the song.
0: Roller coaster. Oh, yeah.
3: I was thinking more, I'm on an emotional roller coaster.
0: See the age difference?
3: That's what this call is.
2: Yeah, we definitely saw the age. What was going on? I have no idea, guys.
0: One's 18, 34,
2: the stuff they do in the studio, I have no idea what is going on. But
3: girl, get off this ride.
2: I wouldn't be on this ride, but I know you're not leaving. So, you know, protect your peace.
4: Absolutely. Thank you.
0: All right. Quicksilver Morning Show.
5: Good morning.
0: Good morning. What's your question?
5: What's going on with my love life? I know the person that I'm talking to can't be the one for me.
3: She said, I know they can't be for me.
5: I know you can't be the one for me. So, I know he ain't my person, so when I'm getting my person?
0: So you with a guy that you know is not your person?
5: I know he can't be.
3: So why are you still talking to him, friend?
5: Because it's fine.
3: He fine?
5: Because it's fine.
3: Okay, fair.
2: All right, listen to me. Listen to me. Hold yourself hold yourself accountable to do better.
5: Okay.
2: Hold yourself accountable to do better. When you do that, you'll find your person will find you. Also, I want you to be careful because I see snakes. Snakes, that means that either you have somebody around you that's not good for you. And the snakes look like they're coming up out the grass, which means that something is going to be revealed to you. So I believe that God is going to separate you from somebody. A friendship or a co-workership, whatever you want to call it, is going to end.
5: Okay.
2: Okay? That's more important than when you're going to find somebody.
5: Okay, so that's going to end the relationship you talking about?
2: I'm not sure if that's going to end that relationship, the one that you're dealing with that you know ain't no good for you, but there is somebody that's going to come up and they're going to cross you.
5: Okay.
2: And that will end that relationship
0: or co-workership.
2: Okay.
0: All right, man. We got time for another round of calls right now from our medium friend, Ms. Parker, for real. But don't ask the question if you don't want the real answer. Call us right now.
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0: Of course, this is the Quicksilver Morning Show right here on the Q. Myself and Shay Parker, friendly reminder, shout out to Kells, reminding me, Lotto album drops tomorrow. So make sure we're supporting the homie tomorrow.
1: Big Mama.
0: She can go ahead and get rid of that Big Mama, no kids line. Go ahead and remix.
1: Oh, yeah,
0: that.
1: That's over.
0: That's over.
1: Now it's giving Big Mama one kid.
0: Facts. All right, we got time for one more round of calls from my medium friend, Ms. Parker, but don't ask the question if you don't want the real answer.
1: 410-481-9292.
2: Good morning.
0: Good morning.
2: The person that I'm with, do you see us being together longer than what we expected to be?
3: Do I see you guys being together what?
2: For a long time or marriage.
3: How long you been dealing with this person?
2: I knew him for a long time, but
3: no.
2: We've probably been together for like 5 years.
3: No. No.
0: Not it. Sorry. Well,
3: no.
0: Hot girl summer.
1: Damn. Not.
4: Good morning. I would like to know, will I get my house before I get love? Or will I get love before I get my house?
3: You're going to get three things. And it's going to be in order. While you're working on the house, you'll meet love. By the time you close on the house, you'll be in a relationship. And then there's something else that's supposed to come that's going to be good for you. So things can happen simultaneously, okay?
4: Okay.
3: All right.
0: And real quick, this just came on my spirit, Ms. Parker. And you asked, are you going to get a house before you get love?
4: Yes.
0: I just want to remind you, a chair is still a chair, even when there's no one sitting there. But a chair is not a house, and a house is not a home.
3: Help
0: when there's no one there.
3: Help him, Shane.
0: To
3: help
0: turn
3: him.
0: The key.
3: I can't sing that high.
0: With me. Okay?
3: Okay.
0: Just remember, a house is not a home.
1: Thank you for that song selection.
0: Should I keep going?
1: No. Please.
3: No.
1: Let's get some more calls. Thank you, love.
0: Yeah, that just came with my spirit. Quicksilver Morning Show.
5: Good morning.
0: All right, what's your question?
5: I'm wondering when I was going to... Do you see me getting a job soon?
3: May I ask a question?
5: Yes.
3: How old are you?
5: 44.
3: Okay, I'm asking because I keep seeing numbers around you. I want you to play Lotto. I see money coming your way. It's like unexpected money.
5: Okay.
3: So yes, the job is coming, but it's also unexpected money. And then there's a woman that's rubbing my back, and she's giving me chills, like going down my back. And she says to tell you hi. Do you know who this woman would be? She has glasses.
5: She has glasses?
3: Yes, but it doesn't look like she wore them all the time. Maybe they're readers. I don't know who this woman is, but when you talk, she says to tell you hi and to tell you that everything is going to work out. And something about a garden. This woman must have either had a garden or you have a garden, but she's talking about the garden. She has her glasses on and she says, just tell her everything's going to be okay. Everything is working out. Did you recently apply for a job, an interview?
5: Yeah.
3: Did you interview?
5: No.
3: Recently applied for, you're going to interview for it. You're going to have two options. So, good things are coming your way. Okay?
5: Awesome. Thank you so much.
3: You're welcome.
0: All right, Ms. Parker, you've done it once again. Where can we follow you, schedule a private session, all that good stuff?
3: You can schedule a one

0: on one. 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
22: 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A workers rallied yesterday in support of the Apple store in Towson Town Center ahead of its closure next month. Union leaders say about 90 employees are losing their jobs and accuse Apple of unfair treatment. A suspect is in custody after a string of burglaries in Catonsville, Towson, and Parkville since Memorial Day. Baltimore County Police said the suspect stole an ATM Wednesday morning from a business on Lock Raven in a U-Haul before being apprehended in Harford County. The Orioles crushed Tampa Bay 11-2 to complete a sweep at Camden Yards, while Ravens quarterback Lamar Jackson, with a lot of smiles, said that he was shocked when John Harbaugh got fired and called new coach Jesse Minter's staff a breath of fresh air. 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It will be a very nice day. It's already nice outside, 71 degrees and mostly sunny. As high as the day will go up in the upper 70s. We'll take it, right? It happened fast. 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Attorney Big Al is the law firm of Richard Klein. Have an awesome Thursday. I'm Dre Johnson on BMO's 92Q, home of the Quicksilver Morning Show.

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1: Yeah, give me that phone. Hey, yeah. Good morning, good morning, good morning. Hey, yeah.
0: Baltimore's favorite morning crew, Quiksilver, Shea Parker, and Porkchop. 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

0: Alright, this that song that you love to hate, but I got everybody singing it word for word.
1: Miami.
0: Say what you want. Young Miami got one with this, Kels.

0: Talk to him, chat. As we wrap up the quick mix inside the Quicksilver Morning Show on the Q, the latest to run it up, Jordan, cutting it. Hey, Shay, bring in the what? This track is crazy.
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2: Mm-hmm. You already know Monday through Friday, 10 a.m. to 3 p.m., I got you covered with a whole lot of power. And I'm bringing some of your favorite celebrities along for that ride, too. Like the latest, Miguel.
3: What's up, Persian? How are you?
2: Funny Marco.
4: Your voice is amazing. You should do anime.
2: And Wale.
5: What's up, y'all? You probably wonder why I sound like this. It's because Persian Nicole told me to do this against my will. But it's cool because she's my favorite radio person. And actually, she's not a radio person. She's a person who does radio. And I think that's very important that we understand it. And she's a Taurus. So keep on jamming, Persian Nicole. Signing out, Wale. She makes my palms blush.
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0: Happy Thursday, aka Friday Eve, right here inside the Quicksilver Morning Show. Of course, on the Q, myself and Shea Parker here. Chop is up. Before we get into Think Quick, I'm actually live on my TikTok. I got a shout out to Rocket Ship Rise down there in Southeast DC. They actually say they listen to us on the air right now, so they're listening to us, Shea, and watching us. Shout out to Miss Golden, aka that's my Aunt Chicky. I know as Aunt Chicky, but they call her Mrs. Golden at her school. So shout out once again to Mrs. Golden, to Miss Trina, and all the young people over at Rocket Ship Rise. We definitely showing y'all some extra love. Mrs. Stouts, they all on my TikTok. So they're listening on the radio and watching us on TikTok at the same time at DJ Quicksilver. So to everybody over at Rise, Rocket Ship Rise, thank y'all for waking up, of course, with us every morning. And shout out to my Aunt Chicky, a.k.a. Mrs. Golden, as y'all call. Like, I get used to calling Mrs. Golden. That's just Aunt Chicky to me.
1: Yes.
0: But right now, of course, it is time to play Think Quick, up for grabs. ASAP Rocky, Don't Be Dumb Tour, happening Monday, June 8th at the CFG Bank Arena. You can actually get some free tickets right now if you can win at Think Quick.
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0: Mm-hmm.
2: Good morning.
0: All right, what's your name? Where are you calling from?
2: My name's Corinthia. I'm from EAEA.
0: EAEA. Woo! All right, 5 seconds on the clock.
1: Your first word is want. W-A-N-T. Want.
0: 5, 4, 3, 2. All right, on the avenue.
1: So much for EAEA.
0: Good morning.
3: Good morning.
0: All right, my man, what's your name? Where you calling from?
3: My name's Byron, man. Calling from Baltimore, man.
0: 5 seconds on the clock.
1: 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W-A-N-T, want.
0: 5, 4, 3, 2, and 1.
1: Byron!
0: What's up with y'all, yeah?
1: I don't know what's going on.
0: What these chicks want from them? Somebody let me know.
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2: Hey.
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2: All
1: of this
2: is.
1: No, ma'am. All right,
0: ma'am.
1: No, ma'am. I don't know what's happening.
0: Let's try one more because I really want to get these tickets away.
1: Okay.
0: Quicksilver Morning Show.
4: Good morning.
0: Good morning, man. What's your name? Are you calling from?
4: My name's Two from Baltimore.
0: All right, 5 seconds and now on the clock.
1: Your first word is want. W-A-N-T. Want.
0: Five.
4: Do you want to?
0: There you go.
4: Like I want. Okay.
0: I love you.
1: Oh, good escape. 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Your second word is would. W-O-U-L-D. Would.
4: What would you do when your son was at home?
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0: One. 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
4: Okay.
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0: 5, 4,
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1: Congratulations. You're going to see ASAP Rocky, girl.
4: Thank you.
1: You're welcome. You will be in the building on June 8th at CFG Bank Arena. You and a guest, of course. Hold on for us. We're going to get some information from you, okay?
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1: You're welcome, boo.
0: 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But at 9:50, I'll try my best to inspire at least one person with a vitamin of the day.
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0: Get them feels. 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
1: Diva, girl, it feel like crab legs and cutwater outside.
0: 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They mixing. 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
1: Diva,
0: the cutwater with something
1: like
0: too.
1: I can't talk right now with my homegirls at the dice game.
0: It feel like a dice game outside for sure.
1: Look, and you can tell it's nice outside, Diva. I'm riding down the street, the dirt bike sound. I'm like, oh, I like this type of weather.
0: It's time, y'all. We done been through it. All that snow, we been through it. We deserve this.

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3: I'm going to kind of remix the vitamin today, Shay, if you don't mind, and more so give this props to all the moms and dads and to all the guardians and anybody who's raising a young person, that you watch your young kids grow up and always say, when you become a mom or a dad, there's no manual. There's no manual you can read to say, this is how you're a good mom or this is how you're a good dad. I think a true testimony is when you see your kids thriving. So a lot of times as moms and dads, we question our parenting styles when we first start or become a parent, or we start questioning, are we doing things right? Are we doing enough? Are we not doing enough? But then one day you wake up and your son is graduating from high school. Never been in trouble, never been in trouble with the law, a good kid. And then you say, even though I might didn't do everything right as I think, I did something right. And this is kind of going to myself and my wife, Ashley, and not just to us, to any moms and dads, because we mentioned my son Antonio is graduating today. And sometimes you just look back and reflect on times you question yourself as a parent, because you want to be the perfect dad, the perfect mom. And although there's no such thing as a perfect mom or dad, certain things in your life, you look back like, I wish I could have, should have did things differently, or I wish I could have been there more or not there, whatever the case may be. But then you wake up and realize, give yourself a pat on the back. You really are doing a great job and you're doing the best you can. And then one day you wake up and you realize, I really am a great dad. I really am a great mom. So whoever you are that's questioning yourself right now because, you know, maybe things aren't perfect in your life, or maybe your relationship with your kids is not the best right now, you still have time to fix that. And once again, as I started the vitamin, there's no manual. Like, there's nothing you can read that says, you know what, when you're born, when you get a child, Shay, you're going to do A through Z, and now your kid is perfect and you're perfect. That just does not happen. You figure it out as you go, and as you figure it out, you live and you learn. So that is today's vitamin. I just want to give a shout out to all the moms and dads out there, guardians, grandparents, who's ever raising a child. Just know, keep doing the best you can. Keep doing the best you can. And if your kids are, you know, doing well, not in prison or not on strung out on drugs, like if you have a kid that's just pretty much doing, as they quote unquote, the standards of life, okay in life, you did a great job, man. And even if your child, hold on, take a step further, even if your child has had some trials and tribulations in their life, and unfortunately they had to

0: repay their debt to society. Or they might have was strung out at one point, but they got themselves clean and they came back home. Guess what? Give yourself a round of applause as well. Because once again, you're doing the best you can with what you have. And prayerfully, we think that when we're doing the best we can, our kids turn out the best we want them to turn out. So that is today's vitamin. Congrats once again to my son Antonio,
1: yes,
0: who's graduating. To all the graduating seniors out there, whether it's high school, college, or even elementary, middle school, I'm giving you another round of applause. And to all the moms and dads and guardians, great job, great job. All right, for more inspiration, follow me on all social media, of course, at DJ Quicksilver.
1: And of course, you can follow me at I Am Shea Parker. That's Shea like Shea Butter, but spelled C-H-E-Y. Show our guy Pork Chop some real love.
0: Big
1: over
0: facts
1: on his page at Pork Chop 410.
0: All right, Persian Nicole is up next. I think she got them ASAP Rocky tickets, y'all. But don't tell I told y'all.
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0: 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Have an amazing day. Drink your water, and please

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3: Oh my God, it's too much air and potato chips. Man, Brandon Scott, you need to fix it. It's a tornado coming. Man, Brandon Scott, you need to fix it.
1: Instead of worrying about gun violence, worry about the lack of crabs. Where not are the crabs?
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I hear you like I'm young. 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To any that talk to them and they in love, just make sure you hide your little sister from them. They tell me Chubb's the only one that get your hand-me-downs and party at the party playing with his nose now. And Baka got a weird case, why is he around? Certified lover boys, certified pedophiles. 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

town folk to make them richer. 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
1: And let's get into it around these parts. What we had on a Thursday, honey? Tons of things trending. Here's some stories I'm picking to talk about today. First things first, Ray J. Now, I've been talking about him a little bit after, you know, he admitted himself into the hospital after fighting super hot fire. You remember when he ended up with the knots on his head? Yeah. Well, as I mentioned, he did check himself into the hospital, and that's where he went live from last night, where he revealed that his heart has, in fact, deteriorated, and that is as a result, he said, of the fight. So his heart is now trying to fight even harder to, maintain its system because of the fight. But he has said it was already having heart issues before this fight. Now, why would you get in that ring? Like, it's kind of like stupid is and stupid does. Like, what are we doing here, Ray J? But either way, I'm going to send prayers out to him. Speedy recovery. Speaking of prayers, it looks like Javante Tank Davis needs more of our prayers. If you've been praying for him, pray a little bit harder, get in that prayer closet, because, yeah, he's back in some legal trouble after a new arrest warrant was reportedly issued tied to an alleged 2025 assault case involving his ex-girlfriend. Now, authorities say the warrant is connected to a probation violation stemming from the Miami incident where Javante was accused of assault at this cabaret place, right? Well, the case reportedly includes surveillance footage. Investigators believe supports the allegations that Javante has denied all claims, while his legal team previously argued that the accusations were financially motivated. Well, the latest development could also impact the probation terms connected to his previous 2020 hit and run case here in Baltimore. So, I guess he's coming back to the city. We're going to see what happens from there. Some good news? You want that? Okay. Maryland Governor Wes Moore, you know, he put a whole lot of new laws into effect this past Tuesday. And now he's calling for the state's Department of Juvenile Services to develop a summer safety strategy that will keep young people out of trouble. Hello, I like that. And a directive to DJS Secretary Betsy Fox, the governor said the department, along with other state agencies, need to develop a plan. Now, he said these plans should be focusing on prevention intervention programs for high-risk youth while expanding education and workforce development programs. So he put out a whole list. And he was like, listen, here goes some youth summer strategies that he wants DJS to address. A couple of them include prioritizing prevention and intervention programs for high-risk youth, the families, expanding education and workforce programming for youth that will pave the way for opportunities, long-term success, hello, implement targeted intervention measures for repeat juvenile offenders, and more. Now, this kind of goes hand-in-hand with the law he just put in effect that some juveniles will not be charged as adults for serious crimes, so we'll see what happens with this. Go ahead and log on 92Q.com. Of course, everything trending is posted for you right there. Let's stay connected at Persia Nicole and 92Q JMSB more. In the meantime, between time, you want to hang out with T.I., Rick Ross, and more on a cruise. I got cruise details on the way.
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1: You already know Monday through Friday, 10 a.m. to 3 p.m. I got you covered with a whole lot of power. And I'm bringing some of your favorite celebrities along for that ride, too. Like the latest, Miguel.
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1: I never knew a love like this. 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

0: As Baby King right there, Momo Boy K-Dot, that good flirt. Some B-More's 92Q. I'm Persia Nicole, the power of the P, baby. You know what? If you try and go on a little vacation and find you somebody to flirt with, I'm thinking, why not do it while you party with a purpose? You know what I mean? Let's think good together, okay? Join Ricky Smiley, One Voyage 2026. It goes down October the 26th and November the 1st. Start ordering your outfits right now and get you somebody to flirt with real good. Aboard the Virgin Voyages, that resilient lady. We outside, live performances from T.I., Rick Ross, Keith Sweat, and yeah, Keith Sweat gonna set the mood for the night, okay? D.O. Hughley, Celeware, DJ Kid Capri, going to be a vibe, so much more. 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And of course, we will see you on that water, okay? In the meantime, between time, just after 11 o'clock, let's go to Road Commercial Free. And while we do that, did you hear what happened with Javonte Tank Davis? Ah, baby, I know that man is tired. We'll talk details.
1: We trying, Chop. You just messing up the moment.
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I be in my section, he be in his. 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He Mr. Get It Done. I'm Mrs. One of One. Fall in love every time we link. He got me sprung.com. 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Yeah, we both outside. That's my type.

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It is Body on B-More. It's 92Q on Persian. A Coda Pal with a P, baby. Yeah, it's a whole lot happening right now. Of course, I have everything posted for you, 92Q.com. We just finished talking about Javonte Tank Davis. But in addition to these things, more things that is happening right now, some tickets to go see A$AP Rocky. Mm-hmm, Don't Be Dumb World Tour. Super excited for this. Of course, I have your tickets today. So if you want to go see A$AP Rocky just after 11:27, I'll tell you what time to call and to win these tickets. A little good look in advance. 92Q.

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0: It's the latest right there, Kehlani Usher, baby. Shoulda never. On B-More's IDQQ on Persian, a cold of power to P, baby. I was minding my business today, getting ready for work and things like that. I get on Beyonce's internet, and I see this man with a U-Haul stealing an ATM. Like, what? It's a lot. First of all, as soon as he was about to drive off, the police pulled right up. Because, you know, not to say I condone any of these type of things and things like that, but he took his time, okay? He actually got the ATM inside the U-Haul, was about to get back in the truck, then turned back around. What was you getting, a juice? Because what did you need for the store? Were you going back to get something? Either way, police said the man was arrested after stealing the ATM during a string of burglaries. Officers claimed that the man was also involved in multiple other ones in Catonsville, Towson, Parkville area starting on May 25th. Yeah, he was on Lock Raven Boulevard, 1:30 a.m. They called him around them parts with a big old U-Haul. Like, you can't get away with a U-Haul, honey. An entire ATM machine? Lord. Log on 92Q.com. If you need a little kiki while you're at work right now, not doing that, and I got you covered, posted for you right there. Let's also stay connected at Persia Nicole and 92QJMSB more. In the meantime, between time, just after 11:46, we're going to roll commercial free for over an hour. You know, inside that half and half mix, giving you half classics, half that new. 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
0: I'm talking to the people that need a car today.
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1: Oh my God, it's too much air and potato chips. 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Man, Brandon Scott, you need to fix it.
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I, Jay-Z, take this unlawful lady to have in the hole, into the task force role, to hug her every corner till I get ash from the cold. 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

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And all these bad, bad men, they want the... You know what it is, Chief. Half and half mix, man. 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

0: I need that whole mix transition. You just did right there for something. Can I hit it?
1: I think we can make that work as a possibility.
0: Because I like it. Uh-huh. We decided to have a half mix around here. Of course, rolling commercial free for over an hour. Speedmore's 92Q on Persian Nicole.
1: AJ Showtime and a Persian Nicole, man. You can prove that blend, huh?
0: Yes. Mm-hmm. It is Persia Broods. Very much so. Very much so. Listen, yesterday we had something very serious to talk about, so we did not get a chance to get to whatever you want Wednesday when it came to the request. So today is all about you, but it is also Throwback Thursday. So we ain't throwing it back to a song that came out yesterday, or the Drake album, or the Chris Brown album. Give us some real throwbacks.
1: Someone's
0: going
1: to strike a chord for you.
0: Be like, I ain't heard that in a minute.
1: Yeah.
0: 410-481-9292.

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1: It's Be More's Hattie Chu Q inside that half and half mixed throwback Thursday type of vibes. I'm Persia Nicole.
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1: Que paso, papa?
3: So you say it's throwback Thursday. How about some Wu-Tang, man? You do a little, you know, anything Wu-Tang, can't go wrong with.
1: Anything Wu?
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1: 410-481.

0: 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Some B More is 92Q. I'm Persian Nicole.
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0: And here, of course, it is Throwback Thursday. What you want to hear?
2: Can never go wrong with Black Rob. Whoa.
0: Long live Black Rob.
3: Shout out for something, man. Yo, when you see something ill, you know what I mean? That's woke. Anything ill you see is woke. Have me a big six at the curb, that's woke.
4: Okay.
3: Especially if you got the fully equipped kid on it, it's woke.

0: Dang. I love a throwback Thursday. I mean, I really love a half and half mix because we always give you half classics, half and new. It's just another day to celebrate the classics.
1: One time for Black Rob, but could you imagine if Jay-Z took this beat and not passed on it?
0: No, but it don't matter because we're going to give it to Black Rob. He did it.
1: He deserves it.
0: He did what he needed to do with it and made it work.
1: He deserves it.
0: Yeah, absolutely. It's B Morris, Hottie QQ on Persian Nicole.
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0: AJ?
1: Hey, digging in the stash, man. I like how we doing it. 410-481-9292.
3: South Suicide Queens. On sickness. 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

0: Tasha.
1: What's up?
0: It's good to have you on the show, you know.
1: I'm glad to be here.
0: I never thought that this would happen.
1: You know what? Everything is possible in life.
0: Everything is possible. Yes. And you are showing the girls that. But how do you feel about your name not only being on all the tizzoos and stuff, as soon as I say, oh, Tasha K, I say, oh, who is that? The messy girl? The girl that says, how do you feel about your name and messy being in the same sentence?
1: I'm messy. I am messy. I don't know why people be trying to act like they ain't messy.
0: Are you aware?
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0: It's still Throwback Thursday vibes inside that half and half mix on B-More's 92Q. I'm Persian Nicole.
1: Yes, indeed. You know how we get it done, man. One time for King Tone, AJ Showtime Chief.
0: What you want to hear?
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0: It's Be More Zaddy QQ inside that half and half mix. I'm Persian Nicole.
1: Yes, indeed. Making it sound different, Chief AJ Showtime.
0: No, what you're doing is making nobody want to go back to work.
1: Hey, that's a good thing, too.
0: You know, we like it, though. Stay outside a little bit. Somebody who's not going to be outside, and I don't know, maybe he will, maybe in the near future, is Tory Lanez. He has filed yet another emergency motion claiming his life is in danger. Of course, he is locked up right now for the shooting of Megan Thee Stallion in her foot or ankle. And his, representative, I guess, his attorneys say that he is in dire danger after being stabbed. That video, though, of him being stabbed was really wild.
1: Crazy.
0: Not gonna lie. But now they're saying it's even worse. They're saying that some of the officers, they are targeting him. They say that he's being locked up in cells for longer than he should be. He doesn't have food. They're giving him so many different restrictions. So he's asking to not only, if he can't be removed from prison period, he's saying to relocate him to somewhere else. So.
1: Super fair.
0: I don't know what's going to happen, but they say the prison yard is really, really hard for him right now. But more details posted for you. Tory Lanez statement at 92Q.com. We inside that half and half, man.

I'm too good to you. I'm way too good to you. You take my love for granted. I just don't understand. 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You take my love for granted.

0: It's B More's 92 Q inside that half and half mix. I'm Persian Nicole.
1: Yes, indeed, man. AJ Showtime. You know how we do it, Chief.
0: Absolutely. Hey, listen, do not forget some different things going down right now. Governor Westmore was at work this week, honey. He said, put this into law, this one, that one, this one, that one. Y'all can have a little drink you drink to go. Gotta be sealed and some other things. But also, he's doing really big work for our youth as well. Maryland Governor Westmore is calling for the state's Department of Juvenile Services to develop a summer safety strategy that will keep young people out of trouble. So he said, listen, I got a list of summer youth strategies, and I want the DJS to address these things. And I like it. I mean, he said prioritizing prevention and intervention programs for high-risk youth and their families. And for everybody that was like, all right, these repeat offenders, when they get up out of there, what's going to happen with them?
1: Right.
0: He also says they will implement targeted intervention measures for repeat juvenile offenders. So we officially have the answer as things that he wants to do. If they are repeat offenders, here's a program that they can go into.
1: Exactly what he was asking yesterday.
0: Exactly. So look at us. Done. Got an answer within 24 hours.
1: Quick.
0: I like it. Log on 92Q.com. Of course, more details posted for you right there. At Persian Nicole.
1: AJ Showtime.
0: And of course, the 92Q Jams. Be more. We got more to have. Half Mix and I got five on it after 127.
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0: 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For more information on news and politics, log on to OneVote2026.com. Hey, it's Persian Nicole, the power to pee, baby. And if you're tired of hanging out with them other midday shows, you don't win no tickets, come to Death Row. Just kidding. Hang out with me Monday through Friday, 10 a.m. to 3 p.m. inside middays of Persia for vibes like this.
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0: 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I'm Persia Nicole.
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0: Mm-hmm. 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
1: 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Por favor, if you need to find me.
0: That's right. If you need to find me, keep it right here, because, of course, I'm here till 3 p.m. Just after 2, if you want to hang out with Rick Ross, T.I.M. more, I got some good cruise details on the way. But, AJ, we're going to eat lunch in a second.
1: Yes, indeed.
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0: Tasha.
1: What's up?
0: It's good to have you on the show, you know.
1: I'm glad to be here.
0: I never thought that this would happen.
1: You know what? Everything is possible in life.
0: Everything is possible. Yes. And you are showing the girls that. But how do you feel about your name not only being on all the tizzoos and stuff, as soon as I say, oh, Tasha K, I say, oh, who is that? The messy girl? The girl that says, how do you feel about your name and messy being in the same sentence?
1: I'm messy. I am messy. I don't know why people be trying to act like they ain't messy.
0: Are you aware?
1: I am aware.
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3: 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I'm talking to you, directly to you. You need a car, need to come see us.

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0: TMZ. I'm B-More's 92Q. I'm Paris and a cold of power to pee, baby. Of course, around these parts on a Throwback Thursday. Super excited because right around the corner, we're about to party with a purpose. Yeah, Ricky Smiley makes you join him. One Voyage 2026, October the 26th through November the 1st, aboard the Virgin Voyages. We about to get up on that resilient lady and lead them kids at home. Live performances from T.I. Like, when is the last time you ever have been able to be on a cruise ship with T.I., okay, or Rick Ross, or Keith Sweat, or D.L. Hughley? Is going to be a vibe. Sail away with DJ Kid Capri. So many more surprises going down. Book right now, onevoyagecruise.com, because you're already on CP time at this point. We're sailing away October the 26th. That's going to be here like tomorrow. This year is going by so fast. But either way, 92Q.com, more details right there. In the meantime, between time, when I return this after like 2:25, listen, if you've ever wanted to break into a room with some Grammy-winning producers or like music supervisors and A&R executives, if you're a rapper, you know, a singer, and you're like, Persia, I got talent. I just need somebody to listen to me. I have some amazing Grammy-winning songwriters and multi-platinum producers that will give you the perfect opportunity, put you in a room. I'll tell you all the details on the way.
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0: 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Hey, it's Persia Nicole, the power to pee, baby. And if you're tired of hanging out with them other midday shows, you don't win no tickets, come to Death Row. Just kidding. Hang out with me Monday through Friday, 10 a.m. to 3 p.m. inside middays of Persia for vibes like this.
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1: Ride this view while you sit on the floor. 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

0: It's B-More's 92Q. I'm Persian Nicole, the Power to P, baby. Special guest hanging out with me, Grammy-winning songwriter, vocal producer, entrepreneur in Baltimore's Omah Kiba. How are you?
1: Hi, Persian. How you doing? I'm good.
0: I'm fantastic. Let's talk about some big things that's about to go down. Smash Fest right around the corner, 15 days
1: away.
0: For those who don't know what Smash Fest is, how can we get in a room with Grammy-winning producers? I mean, music supervisors. We got A&R executives. How can we come sit with y'all?
1: Okay, so Smash Fest is the biggest event that I've ever thrown. I'm a co-producer and founder of this incredible three-day music summit. People always call me from everywhere, like, how can I get in the room with the right people? How can I get in the room with the A&Rs? How can I get the label to hear my music? This is it. This is your shot right now to be right in the room with the gatekeepers and the decision makers that are picking the songs for the radio, for TV, for film, the managers, the Grammy Award-winning producers will all be in Nashville with us June 12th through the 14th for 3 days of events. And really, it's just a labor of love to give back to the next generation of hitmakers. You know, I wish something like that was around when I was coming up.
0: Okay, and you have a lot of hitmakers that, of course, is a part of this event. But you alone, when you talk about hits, like, you have done hits for some of the biggest. I mean, 2 decades of success helping shape songs like Deja Vu. By the way, one of my favorites, and Upgrade You is one of my faves, okay?
1: Oh, let's go. Let's go. That's one of the classics right there.
0: I love a little rude boy. You know, Makiba.
1: Yes. Come on. Those hits were created in different places around the world. So every time you yell out a record, it's like, I remember that day. I remember that time.
0: Yeah. And you got people like Troy Taylor that's also going to be there. He's done music for Whitney Houston, Boyz II Men, Trey Songz, Chris Brown. So you have people from everywhere, R&B, pop, gospel. Like, this is a really important event for not only our culture, but the culture of music, period.
1: Absolutely. Across every genre. So this is really for everybody, every type of creative. You know, if you're a rapper, if you're a singer, whatever you do, there's room for you at Smash Fest.
0: Makiba, before I let you go, because I know you're a busy lady.
1: Yes.
0: Is Rihanna dropping a project anytime soon, you know?
1: Wow. Just like you guys, I'm a fan as well.
0: Uh-huh.
1: Even though I worked with her so closely for so long,
0: uh-huh,
1: I'm a fan, and I want to know, too, when is the album coming? Because we know she is the ultimate hit maker. So, look, I'm right there with y'all.
0: Okay,
1: well, I'm right there waiting.
0: When you get the tea, give us a tea, because you actually will be hanging out with us soon. We're doing some big things for Black Music Month. So when you do that with us, I expect a little whisper in the ear, and I ain't going to tell nobody.
1: Okay. I'm going to have that piping hot tea for you. We're going to keep that on the low between us, though, okay?
0: Kelson in here, I don't know if he going to talk
1: about it. Okay, well, he can join the circle.
0: All right.
1: Join the friendship circle. It's okay.
0: Makiba, thank you so much. We're super excited about Smash Fest. Where can everybody follow you on social media and grab more details?
1: Follow me at Songz by Mac, Songz by M-A-K. And you can also grab details at Smash Fest Summit on Instagram.
0: I love that right there. Makiba Woods, yo, Baltimore's own. Super excited for Smash Fest. It seems like an amazing opportunity. Well, not just seem, I know it will be an amazing opportunity for all the future hit makers. You know, our singers, our rappers, our producers, our future A&R executives. This is our time to shine. So if that's you and you're like, well, Persia, I want that. So Smash Fest is a place to be. Big shout out to Makiba right there, making big moves. And we just gonna wait on that album, you know, from whenever Rihanna gonna drop it, because, you know, Makiba will have something to do with it. Pretty sure. All right, listen, I'm up out of here. Look like the weather's okay outside, so I'm about to skedaddle real quick. But let's stay connected, okay? At Persia Nicole, follow me and we'll follow you back. Let's be some friends around here. And of course, at 92Q Jams, be more. Listen, don't ever forget, God don't bless no mess. So don't be messy in these streets. Divas got you covered up next. I'll see you back mañana at 10 a.m.
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4: 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On 92Q. Yo, what up? It's your boy, Meek Mill, right here kicking in with your girl, Persian Nicole.
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4: Here's Persian, a cold power to pee, baby. 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
0: Mm-hmm. 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

let's get the party started. 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
2: 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Just kidding. 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
3: Mm-hmm. 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
1: What's up?
0: It's good to have you on the show, you know.
1: I'm glad to be here.
0: I never thought that this would happen.
1: You know what? Everything is possible in life.
0: Everything is possible. Yes. And you are showing the girls that. But how do you feel about your name not only being on all the tizzoos and stuff, as soon as I say, oh, Tasha K, I say, oh, who is that? The messy girl? The girl that says, how do you feel about your name and messy being in the same sentence?
1: I'm messy. I am messy. I don't know why people be trying to act like they ain't messy.
0: I am aware.
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1: Diva, girl, it feel like crab legs and cutwater outside.
0: Crab legs and cutwater. That's exactly what it feel like. They mixing. What? They mixing
1: Diva,
0: the cutwater with something
1: like
0: too.
1: I can't talk right now with my homegirls at the dice game.
0: It feel like a dice game outside for sure.
1: Look, and you can tell it's nice outside, Diva. I'm riding down the street, the dirt bike sound. I'm like, oh, I like this type of weather.
0: It's time, y'all. We done been through it. All that snow, we been through it. We deserve this.
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1: I keep getting relationships where they my type, but I'm not their type, like, because I don't know how I dress. 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
7: Oh, hold on. 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
11: I'm talking to the people that need a car today.
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11: 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I'm talking to the people that went to other dealerships and they denied them, couldn't get them approved. 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You need a car, need to come see us.

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1: My name is Joel, and I was diagnosed with osteosarcoma, which is bone cancer, and I came to St. Jude as a 7-year-old because doctors had discovered a tumor in my right shoulder. St. Jude was amazing early on. 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So I'm lucky enough to be married to Lindsay, who is also another former St. Jude patient who I actually met at a St. Jude event. She was in the middle of her treatment. I had finished mine just a couple of years before and just told her I loved her. Luckily, she reciprocated, told me the same thing back, and we were fortunate enough to get married on the St. Jude campus.
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0: 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Walk from the back to the front, arching the back of the butt. I want you to strut,
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3: look at you, bad to the bone.
2: To the bone.
3: And you thick too? Yeah, that's a plus.
2: Damn.
3: Whole lot of junk in the trunk.
2: Whole lot of junk in
3: like trunk.
2: Damn, can I get a touch?
3: Touch,
2: touch,
3: touch,
2: touch.
3: I won't tell nobody nothing, just trust.
2: Look how she walk from the back to the front.
3: From the pole,
2: show why you the one.
3: You the
2: red bottom heels, or you came here to stunt.
3: Or you came with a mission, you getting it done.
2: Yup.
3: Oh, that's cool.
2: That's cool.
3: That's what you're supposed to do.
2: Uh-huh.
3: Girl, whenever you run into me, it's just one thing I need you to do.
2: Uh-huh.
0: I want you to strut, strut, strut, strut.
2: Uh-huh.
0: Strut.

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5: She said go from east to west, baby. East
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3: But I can get one.
5: She said I go from east to west. Thank you, ma'am. Have a great day.
3: All right, thank you.
5: Hey, Chop. Be nice, Chop. Be nice. She likes to travel from east
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5: She could go from Towson to Woodlawn. 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
5: 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Energized means you feel motivated, you feel encouraged, you believe that you can do something that you have set your mind out to do. But some of us get paralyzed after we analyze a situation. The anxiety, the stress, the despondency, and the self-doubt will hold us captive to our thoughts and our feelings without realizing how much of a barrier we're placing on ourselves. If you find yourself being paralyzed after you analyze a situation, consider going to speak with a mental health professional. Thank you for joining me. I'm Dr. Stacia Alexander with your Minute of Mental Health.
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8: As tough as we know Quick is.
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8: soft.
9: Going. Keep going.
8: You're marshmallowish. How many times have you seen me come over there to mess with Quick, hug him, and give him some love, and he'd be like, nah, you know what I mean, but he really wanted it.
9: What?
10: Where's my buzzer?
8: Man, I'd be like, I come over there right now, and you'll smile your ass off.
9: Don't come over here, Chop.
11: Yes, he's see, going over there.
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11: The pork's...
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12: I'm talking to the people that need a car today. 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I'm talking to the people that went to other dealerships and they denied them, couldn't get them approved. 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You need a car, need to come see us.

0: Meet Democrat Izzy Patoka, a 30-year public servant with deep ties to Baltimore County. Izzy's parents survived the Holocaust to build a new life in Maryland, eventually sending Izzy to Woodlawn High and Towson University. As a county councilman, Izzy stood up to developers and stopped school overcrowding, stood up for diverse voices in government, and Izzy stood up to Donald Trump's ICE agents. Vote for Democrat Izzy Patoka for Baltimore County Executive.
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2: Is there any hope in the future that Kelson and Miss Parker for real might become an item?
3: Do you like Parker? Like, is she a type?
4: She has a man.
5: He likes light-skinned girls with jet black hair.
3: He like pretty girls.
5: I am pretty girls.
2: Facts are where
3: that's debatable.
5: You know what? You know what's not debatable?
3: No.
5: Your fact. That's not
2: We gotta wrap this up.
3: No, you know what?
5: I might be ugly to somebody.
3: I know we gotta wrap it up.
5: But I look good to my mama and to my man.
3: You was ugly. I say you wasn't pretty. You're beautiful.
2: My gosh.
3: See?
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11: Hey, it's Persian Nicole, the power to pee, baby. 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

I'm a grip on ya. Y'all think I got nothing to say, oh, what you gon' say about her? Y'all know how I pull up a spray, oh, I don't play about her. Y'all know I'm finna go late, yeah, I'm gon' stay around.